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Room 1260, breathing problems, back to respond. Yes, 1. 1215. 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

0: 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Incoming 9, Franklin, rescue engine 2. 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

0: Washington Avenue, all units, the station's on the air. The National Weather Service is still in Virginia and issuing a severe thunderstorm warning for Washington County until 21:30. At 20:57 hours, a severe thunderstorm is located near Barnes Gap, or 9 miles northeast of Paw Paw, moving northeast of 30 miles per hour.
1: Yes.
0: Hazardous winds near with 60 mile per hour wind gusts. Damaging winds will cause some trees and large branches to fall. This could injure those outdoors as well as damage trims of vehicles. Roadways may become blocked by downed trees. Localized power outages are possible. Unsecured light objects may become projectiles. Information given, 2101.

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1: Sir, can you have the county come out, PD, for an abandoned vehicle in the middle of the roadway of Smithsburg Pike and Pickle, Maryland registration 5-3-1-9-3, back to Maryland, please.
0: 7-1, repeat the tag.
1: Edward 3-1-9-3, Maryland.
0: And I was sure there were bike effects, correct?
1: In the area of, yes.
0: 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Okay, Panion 5-3, call communications. Panion 5-3, call Washington County Communications. 21-3.
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0: 79-210. When you get here, you can pull in front of the sheriff's department vehicle on the shoulder.
1: Who is?

his way to Allegheny County, Interstate 68 eastbound at the 71 mile marker, personal injury collision. Medic 59 respond, 2127.

0: 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Tanker 56, and ambulance out of 56.
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0: Borough of Mercersburg, 20 North Park Avenue, the Assembly of God Church, possible building fire.
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Tanker 4, truck 4 is calling. 2131.

0: Virginia 42. 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
1: Yeah, I got hit the fire off of a bus truck for the transformer fire. You can show me an hour, with three. Switch to the final.
0: Yeah. Tagger 42. 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

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Transport Sharp Fire Lightning. 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

0: headed to Fort near Brossport.
1: Good. 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

0: materials should be coming back to you, and I'm at the point you're able to send it to the people that have transferred to somebody else.
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0: G13. Speaking from 5 o'clock, switch sector sound. We can hear from across the street. Third rising is the second house on the left-hand side. There's a Jeep and a sedan in front of the house, no driveway. And it's been going off for 20 to 30 minutes. There's also a washer and dryer in the yard and a cat blanket hanging in one of the back windows.
1: Copy that. Second house on the left, thanks.

0: 213. 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
1: Yeah, I'm going to turn back around where it's at.

0: 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Call. Animal 75, respond how? 2222. Make 75, 5 status check.
1: Okay.
0: Where's 222?
2: Yeah, we've got contact with the homeowner. She's advising it's just a bad detector. Nothing's wrong. We'll clear in a minute.

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1: G13.
0: All right, I remember had a bad detector just waiting outside, so the neighbors could hear that. So good in town, we can go on service.
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0: Do you have any additional information for this call?
1: That's right, I'm trying to type it now.
0: 754 copy, thank you.

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Engines 1 and 4, truck 4, battalion 3, long PS2, 2245.

0: 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Nothing evident. We're gonna have our own water. Be out checking.
1: 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Nothing evident. 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

0: 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Yeah, that's correct. Engine 1, switch to PS2.
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0: No, I don't have anything. You're just on our own channel.

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1: Battalion 3, 2250.
0: I'm over Battalion 3. Good. There's actually was in a utility closet. Evidence smoke. We're going to go ahead and go for a recess. Are you good with that?

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0: 49-1 Washington. 49-1. Do you have any information as to this before or after the exit, exit 18?
1: Switch PS2 and I'll give you information.
0: PS2.
1: 24 and 49 units responding. Call the passerby. They did not make any contact. It looked like one vehicle. It was gray. They did not go at a certain location other than it was in the area of the 18 mile marker.
2: Transformer fire.
1: Right.
2: You can be solving 10 respond. 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

0: 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Ross 12, just confirming here. Just confirming your driver only, and you're requesting to cancel engine 10-1.
1: 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I have additional staffing coming up. 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
1: Alright, I'll step to the caller. He doesn't have an exact location of where the transformer's at. He just want to go down Fernwood. I'm going to head down to Candlewood and try to find what he was talking about. I just be getting done.

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0: Flushing is responding Interstate 70 westbound 35. Additional information from State Police advising possibility of a disabled vehicle flat tire. They don't have anybody on the scene yet to confirm it. 2331.
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0: 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Pass check.
1: Copy 10 units on the scene, eastbound lanes, 2334.

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1: 79-1 to Rescue Squad 10. If you're going to need us, let us know. We're going to stage the ramp of 76 eastbound.
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0: Technically, yes, but the HPD is not on scene yet. Do you want to take that, and I can give 5-3 Spring Creek?
1: That's correct.
0: Okay, 75-3 direct.

0: 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Can you respond on the Spring Creek Road call of the year second due?
1: Yeah.
0: Okay, it's yours.

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Interstate 70 westbound at the 20-mile marker. Injured person from an accident. Ambulance 2, ambulance 49, and your companies 2 and 4 respond. 233.

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1: Yeah, I thought it.

0: Hi, Wanda Watson. You can tell me on scene. Confirming dispatch. You can hold on with myself and Matthew Squad 4.
1: Kinetic 49, one on the scene, advising can handle with your unit and rescue squad 4, 243.
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1: 753. Is it HPD's in the route, or that they're there getting tired?
0: No, understood. They're still en route. They haven't arrived at there yet.
1: Okay, first thinking.
0: 8311.

0: 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We're meeting from the right way out of service.
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0: 753, you okay on that?
1: Yes, sir.
0: Okay, medic 75-1. We received this call from MST. We have a recent history of a CDA patient at this location.
2: Bubble Washington, so can you repeat that again?
0: MST received a phone call from the elderly female. Looks like recent history of a CDA patient at this address.
2: Don't want coffee, thank you.

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1: All right, thank you.

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0: The plotting just in Park Road off Potomac Street, but security personnel just called in about it to come in the back. 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
1: Okay, we'll loop around to the back. 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

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Hey, 251. We're on station 9. 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

0: Range 5.
1: Good.
0: It's possible this report was from a half an hour ago, so I'm not sure you can find anything.

0: Wash from truck 4. Truck 4. Wash, the HPD said that they called us in at 10:30. They were here and checked. Didn't see anything. We don't have anything either. I'll put everybody available.
1: Yeah, HPD is clearing also. Yes, Potomac and Howard, you can go on service.
0: 755 available.
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Okay, we're direct.

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0: 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I've got a First Energy pole number for you that they can pass along to Verizon to make the repair. Are you ready for the pole number?
1: As ready as I'll ever be.
0: H is in hotel. 39015.
1: My copy, warning notification.

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0: caution for 10-1. Nothing happened inside Alpha.
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0: I just took a phone call. I need a medicare and my intercom to respond to 17049 Castle Hill Road for additional CO.
1: Okay.
0: They can't do additional CO. They had a CO container blow off in the house for airsoft gun. She called about headache, sore throat, as we spoke on the phone.
1: CO2?
0: That's correct. The CO container from my airsoft gun. I don't know how big the container was, but she is having trouble talking. And I have a headache. And it's outside the house right now.
1: Okay.

18,049 Castle Hill Road. Poisoning. Station 75-4, respond medic, singular, and it's coming 13, respond 1433.

0: 八十五 G 就是这个。G13 Watch the sound I have two inhalation patients. One is 13-year-old, the other half. Yeah, the 13 and 35-year-old patient at this time.
1: Okay, G13, medic 75, how are you doing?

0: Watch medic 75-3.
1: Yes, sir.
0: 75-3, we had a medical alarm from 115. I believe that's going to be the apartment. The neighbor was the one calling for the call we sent you on.
1: Okay, we'll check it out.
0: Okay. Watch medic 75-2, status check.
2: Medic 26, are you with you?
0: Medic 26, are you with you? He is one. Medic 75-2, status check.

0: Julia Manor, room 223B, Bravo, a fall. Yeah. L75 respond, St. Louis 15 and 2. Judy 75, are you on the air?
1: Revised 505, 2-0, okay.

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1: 26 to.
0: Do you guys have any further information?
1: Reported three vehicles, one back injury. They pulled into the Valley Mall. Sheriff's Office on scene.
0: That 26-2-1 scene, confirming dispatch. We're going to be at the JC Penney parking lot.
1: My copy. 15-4.

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1: Go ahead.
0: Captain 11, just received a call back from the alarm company. They advised a false alarm from the premise there. Proper passcode was given.
1: I'm already switching back.
0: Can you just go back when you're ready? 1534. And to 11-2, 1534.
1: Hashtag 1534.
0: 10-11-0. 10-11-0-1534.

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Madigan 3, 20 with Medic 11, 0 at 9. 1 death minus.

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1: 75-3.
0: Can you get me started another unit to the intersection of South Mulberry and Washington?
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0: to make 19 too. I don't know if you caught the drop. We were rerouted.
1: Yep, you're already on it.

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Allergic reaction. Medic 26 response 1836. Nineteen two.

0: 18-2.
1: Okay.
0: Okay, I thought you were on the mail returning. I was just making sure you were good for that call.
1: No, I wouldn't be able to acknowledge it.

Interstate 70 westbound at the exit 29 on ramp. Automatic crash notification. Entry company 10, engine 3, medic 75, medic 26 responds, single alert 60

0: Interstate 70 westbound at the exit 29 on ramp.
1: Okay.
0: Automatic crash notification. Engine company 10, engine 3, medic 75, medic 26, respond singular 1646.

used to respond to the crash notification. It was plotting on the westbound on-ramp at the 29. And it is the westbound on-ramp from Potomac Street going south.

0: like you're very unreasonable. We have checked the 29. One out, one out. Nothing found. Okay. 10 to 3, can you check the all brand recon all west?
1: 5-2-2-10, we're coming up on the off-ramp. We haven't seen anything coming from July area.
0: Okay, just check the off-ramp. If you don't have anything large, it won't mark up as a big plan. I'll make that clear.
2: Deputy 2-1, so you can update the address to 17165 Black Stallion Lane. Single story commercial, nothing evident on both sides along the back side.
3: Copy, Deputy 2-2 on the scene with all conditions and have a visual and audible alarm 1651.
1: 752-1, shall we check the off ramp? I haven't found anything, you can check the next bed.
3: Medic 75-2 confirming, nothing found. 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Medic 26-9.

behind you, 2-1. Are you okay on the update the address? The dispatched address was the caller. Should be the old Clearview home. Yeah, I'm direct old nursing home across the street. Thanks. All right.

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1: 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Are you calling us?
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Station 754, paramedic, second alert, 1686.

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0: Okay. Can you reset for me, please? Thank you.

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0: Area 22550, Jefferson Boulevard, the highs, personal injury collision, 77 rescue at 70, 79 response, 1700.

0: 继续往前。
1: Heavy diff. Black Stallion Lane had an activated smoke detector in the basement. No evidence of smoke or fire. We were able to reset the fire alarm, however, it remains in trouble due to a slew of code issues. The search.
2: KWT2 has had a smoke detector activation in the basement. Was able to reset, but it remains in trouble. I should be available 1701. Medic 754, status check.
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3: 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Going to FP2.
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0: agents responding to the area that I store. MSP is responding. Nestle reports property damage. Follow-up calls requesting EMS.
1: Wash. Max 79-1's on the scene. I got two vehicles. Roadway is completely blocked. We are checking.
0: K79-1, you're on the scene. Roadway block 79.

0: Astro, Shin 717. New location right in front of the Hive. 2-vehicle collision. Is there 1,000 vehicle?
1: West Canyon 7 on the scene, confirming medic 79-1 for 4-7-8-4.

0: 9505 Virginia Avenue. Heroin nursing home on the second floor. Trouble breathing medic 2, respond on 1715.
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1: 75-1. Good, 3 alert,
0: there it is. 31 stroke. 79, 79-year-old male.
1: Last number is going to be 1630.
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0: 4791.
1: Yes, sir.
0: I'm in the parking lot of the hospital with a 75 provider. We're going to help wheel this guy in a wheelchair. You don't need, you can place him with the service.
1: Okay, medic 75, here, you direct.

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2: One caller reporting a possible entrapment unconfirmed at this time. Apparently some subjects have left on foot from the area. Sheriff's Department is responding.
0: Copy.
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1: Teams at P2. Dan's responding. One caller reporting one subject still in the vehicle. One out of the vehicle.
2: Washington
3: 13
2: on the scene.
3: We'll be out investigating.
2: KG 13,
3: 1865. Utility 35. Initial dispatch to that one individual on the ground. We'll be evaluating.
1: Okay, Chief. Confirming one on the ground.
2: Senpai 9, Chief 13, just be advised. We're coming from downtown from the hospital. Slightly delayed.
3: Copy that.
2: Patients, if you want to advise, we need another transport unit.
3: Right, good.
1: Okay.

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Station 754, respond medic. 1818. For Washington, 13-3, driver only. 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Attack 1 off. Understood. I was just repeating. Units, switch over to attack 1 off. 1818.

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1: No, we trapped. 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
0: Okay, I'm going to Shoulder now.

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On the scene, Rescue Squad 13, 1820.

0: G15.
1: Peter, can you go ahead?
0: Chief, you got a couple of FP units inbound inquiring if you want them to close down that section of Pennsylvania Avenue.
1: Yeah, Sherman Warren, Pennsylvania.
0: Okay.

0: G13, this man here coming in for the parking lot. Talking about duty, buddy. We have a fixed man on the ground. Follow me then.
1: Medic 75-3, status check.
2: Okay.
1: A1826.

0: 吴老师奉请歌厅
1: 盖起。
0: This is the record keeping. We are going to take the B post from the vehicle to proceed to access for the father patient.
2: Okay, so noted.

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All you come in the parking lot, because I'm voting you as well. Your patient's standing and walking.

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0: Okay.

0: C-13.
1: C-13 goes.
0: You, I expect, to have free transports. We'll go ahead and alert Meredith.
1: Yeah, so it will be three transports.
0: Okay.

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0: Okay, 75, 2.

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0: 正在对我说。
1: Could
0: you make entry into the building? Can you have the caller pull down on the 10?
1: I can do that.

0: 325 Washington. Crews coming out. They say the HPD come. Apparently, he's not very aggressive.
1: 275.

0: Clark County Institute is on the scene. You can have place 27, sir. The second leg dropped out. I'll have a pole number for you here in a minute.
1: Washington, that's 27 with
2: 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Clark 27, engine 2 is on DS1 advising. 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
1: Where's that one?
2: Crush 27, 18, 59.

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1: Hey,
0: Keith,
1: hey,
0: Keith. At this time, all units can clear. I'm cleared. Situation turned over to Sheriff's Department. Fire police can go ahead and open up the road, and the Sheriff should be watching where the back of the truck is.
1: AG 13, 19
2: LA. LRC Squad 13, 19 LA.

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360.

0: 10 more. All units responding. I don't think I have inside, Charlie. I do have an activated alarm. Inside the fire's out. And sprinkler system is activated. We're all working to shut down.
1: Marshal Direct, T10 advising all conditions for inside, Charlie. 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
2: 10-3,
1: Delta. 10-3 on the scene, 1942.

0: 77 Manor Drive, psychiatric emergency, HP on the scene. AML 75, response, second alert, 1944.
1: We're going to get the water shut down. We confirm no active fire. We'll be here for you.
0: Hey, Chief 10. So, rescue engine 7 inbound. You want them to continue?
2: Rescue engine 7.

Maintenance person, he said it should be in that general area for the shutdown. Stand by for

unit around a water heater. I was on the phone with a maintenance person. He said it should be in that general area for the shutdown. Stand by for further. I'm getting another phone call here in a minute. Or somewhere in that room on the first floor.

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1: Go ahead.
0: Okay, the access panel should be under the stairs. There's a, so in that room that you guys are in for the hot water heater, there's, under there, there's a panel, an access panel.
1: Let's see, we're going to have to move to the console.